0: that you for like me for a hospital and you have a procedure date in an area keep me Street, Pearl Street for a which most of it 55-year-old female, plenty of shoulder needs. Repeating for lightning power, Constable Ambulance, Pepper Fletcher, Steve Nigeria, Main Street, Pearl Street, in the village of Fort Lightning, for a physical traffic, 65-year-old female, shoulder plane, shoulder pain. Thank
1: you. 3-7, what's unclear, dial back to 3-7.

0: 2 following patrols, just be advised, just keep what the female has on the 911 line, but they see a shoulder pain, possibly broken. We'll be staging an ambulance in the area for further.
1: Three, copy. I'll keep you advised.
2: I'm going to see what's coming in the area.

0: 33 load. 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
1: 33-3, we haven't heard a dolphin yet, but it's heard we get one. Out of there.

Blue, this is you have Hello India, second time turn me on. Blue, this is you have Hello India, second time turn me on. Never got your response. 7179 Pavel Lane. Fort Wyden. Off River Road. Caroline Dale, my 65-year-old female, plenty of shoulder pain. Routine for Pascal Ambulance, second zone, turning ambulance, cover pressure response, 7179, Pavel Lane. Patrol on scene, requesting an ambulance, 55-year-old female, plenty of shoulder pain. Conscious alert.

3 20.

0: Do we have a description of what he was wearing?
1: Yeah, but

What's the available South Patrol? How many TBS and what injury is going to be in your clip? The parking lot.

what is it that you put like manpower to a shiny contract here? The caller advised that a male subject crashed into their flight with a hot ball, broken lower jaw. They're going to be in the driveway of the quarry. The ETV accident was injured at the quarry. A report of a male subject that crashed into their flight, hot ball, lower broken jaw, 18-year-old male. There's subject alert. Breathing normally. Repeating for Lightning Manpower, Lieutenant Keith Bradfield. I have a question to respond. For the 3267, you were 12, close across Douglas Street, Fort Lyon. In the empty quarry, the ATV accident with injury possible, lower broken jaw, 18-year-old male, conscious alert. Breathing normally.

0: Philadelphia West.
1: Please
0: have them in the air, 3. Subject is detained in the back of 3D30. I'll be route back to my patrol car, then I will start that way to that.
1: Where is he coming?

0: 30 Miley.
1: Thank you,

0: Who's this Venture and Ambulance?
1: Who is this Venture and Ambulance?
0: Charles 302, Lewis County, Ohio.

三十飞过。另外一起两个连着。7-0-3, they just passed, East Marshall Reserve. Copy, thanks.

0: 2 South at 4.
1: Good,
0: good, good. TQA approximately 11 minutes.
1: Thank you, I'll start 4. Okay.
0: He just added a number to the cab, see if it comes back.

0: John Henry 2, Henry Edward 04, C4, Young King 700345. Thank you for receiving me.
1: Please be 703 over 45. They do have an 11 minute ETA, 41.
0: Copy, thanks, that's there.
1: Twitter.

0: 33 Lewis. I'll be clear this location and Earth Lewis can go.
1: Zero 16-1, you can disregard. We're all set here at zero.
0: Go ahead, tell me, sir.
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0: 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An 54-year-old female with diabetic problems, low blood sugar, is conscious, not alert, current ALS.

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1: What's that, Saturday?
0: I'm out with Cartier. It's gonna be 212 South Verdict, New York 84389 North David. New York 84389 North David.
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0: 338-3330. You're going to be all set with Luke, or you want me to start that way as well?
1: I'll be all set with Luke.
0: Received. Cody just passed in Mark. He's going to stop at the hospital quick and then he'll be out there. Just keep me advised if you want me to start that way.
1: Copy, I appreciate that.
0: 36, come out with 30.
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I'm on the end of the road. Yes. How are you?

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1: 2-5-7, there.
0: Use that. Just that is on the rocks. The cat of yesterday.
1: 3-6-21-0.

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0: 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Let's... clearance service, ACP.
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0: This is Senator, you have a head run. Give me a Willard Point General. Your parking lot.
1: Kathy Beer.
0: Okay, color's gonna be in a white Jeep Cherokee by Walker 4875 Webster Vehicle. I don't know, we'll get it.
1: Kathy.
0: No one.
1: Who's this fast train on back full service?
0: Thank you, Jerry. You're on back full service. Trying to

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1: Copy him. 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
0: 10-4.
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0: We're just going to need a transport to SMC, if you don't mind providing the transport with a cage cross.
2: Copy.
0: J7, you can disregard.
1: 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Okay. 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

307, Dozen Lava, was across the public property. Any 3-year-old female has tested for some difficulty breathing. The caller by 3-year-old is currently sick with a cold, complaining that her chest is real hurt.

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1: LSR 5 responding to the Bateman.
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0: 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I'm clear, back in the coast. Three zero is paired with 3D 33. I'm by myself.
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0: 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We're back in the county. We're going to remain quiet on this.
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0: Secretary Beach.
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0: Myself and 3-0, got a service in a hurry.
1: 3-0, 3-0.

Booster Badge 2, Luke Huntington Rescue, Proton 55701, Steamer 26, Tata Turn, East Coastal. Buses of Coastal Gulf Road and Deep Road. Having 64-year-old female, and she's had pain in the base of her neck, her shoulder, for a couple of weeks, so they pinched her forward. And they experienced a headache, also having difficulty and numbness with her arm this morning. Also on the phone, some slurred speech, ALS. Repeating for Luke Huntington Rescue, turn manpower, respond 55701, Steamer 26, counter-turn, straight to Houseville. Buses crossed of Houseville Gulf Road, 64-year-old female, finding out pain at the base of her neck, shoulder and arm pain, also a headache, some slurred speech, ALS.

0: dispatch on 34.
1: Dispatch on 4.
0: Officer 43 being route with staff paramedic.
1: Officer 43 route paramedic 700. He is my call reporting. He is taken in a hydrocodone or hydrocodone blast. No, he's very nauseous at this time. 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He goes to the left in the driveway.
0: Officer 4 copies.

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1: 737.
0: Can you feel me in service? Thank you, Navy Patrol. I'm going to be en route with the commander to North South Road for a detail with the trail coordinator.
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0: Steven. I'm gonna be out with New York 5777 Paul Henry. I'm gonna be staying out in 12 by Northern Federal.
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0: It's going to be tied in Alpha Mata, to pick up 3-0. All eyes on him, clear.
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1: 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I will now be in 3D33.
2: 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Yeah,

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1: What's up, they left?
0: Going to be out at Beaver River Center, calling a walker. How about is it, I'm clear?
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0: 707 3D31, you've cleared the report of a burglary not in progress. This is your penis road, Tyler, no brainman.
1: 31 Morris, I can clear momentarily, I'm still being really right channel.
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1: Westbound, 304.
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1: 53, 304, 19.

0: 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The send from the plate showing expired. Also showing as reported repossessed vehicle as of yesterday's date.
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0: もう一回戻しまして。This is 52, sending to Shima. You have a request for you to respond. 3019 Jalen Drive. Going to be 715 apartment A. We're in front of an 86-year-old female. She is conscious and alert. 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Reporting dizziness, weakness, nausea. Requesting an ambulance, repeating for Police County Search and Rescue, have a request for you to respond. 3019 Salen Drive, Tower Denmark. Going to be building 715 apartment A. An 86-year-old female, conscious and alert, reporting she has a concussion from last week, reporting dizziness, nausea, weakness.
1: Please acknowledge.
0: Please acknowledge. 1044. 1044. 1044. 1044. 1044. 1044. 1044. 1044. 1044. 1044. 1044. 1044. 1044. 1044. 1044. 1044. 1044. 1044. 1044. 1044. 1044. 1044. 1044. 1044. 1044. 1044. 1044. 1044. 1044. 1044. 1044. 1044. 1044. 1044. 1044. 1044. 1044. 1044. 1044. 1044. 1044. 1044. 1044. 1044. 1044. 1044. 1044. 1044. 1044. 1044. 1044. 1044. 1044. 1044. 1044. 1044. 1044. 1044. 1044. 1044. 1044. 1044. 1044. 1044. 1044. 1044. 1044. 1044. 1044. 1044. 1044. 1044. 1044. 1044. 1044. 1044. 1044. 1044. 1044. 1044. 1044. 1044. 1044. 1044. 1044. 1044. 1044. 1044. 1044.

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2: Constable William, respond 3305 West Road, Tonawak Turn. Constable William, respond 3305 West Road, Tonawak Turn. Crossed the 26th and Allen Road. 75-year-old male that has fallen, bleeding from the head. He is conscious and alert at this time. Halo.

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1: 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How close do you see the need at the house?
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Route any resident, 3305 West Road, Town of West Turn. 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
1: Rubicon 31.
0: I'll be clear from this for now. Made contact with the property owner. He's going to meet me back here later this afternoon. I'll be back to Tristan.
1: Thank you. And good luck.
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0: Please.
2: Alpha 2. The call came in at 3019. And then the subject they reported is going to be Marcus 715A as an Adam.
0: Received. Thank you very much.
2: Thank you.
3: Dispatch, I'll be for.
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3: Force Kirby en route to Constableville staff paramedic. Can we reach out to see what the condition of the patient is?
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3: ambulance. Lewis, we'll update you momentarily.
1: Thank you. Officer 4, copy.
3: Officer 4, copy, direct.

0: Detention on Low
1: Level. We acknowledge that call.
0: No acknowledging. Who are you responding to the scene?
1: I am ALS in quarters. Do you need us to respond to the scene?
0: Who is dispatch to Constable Bell? Well, just acknowledged in quarters. I had originally paid for them to respond to the scene. Officer 4 is now with ALS. What are you inside?
2: Give me just a second. Dispatch, over to you, don't think.
0: Thank
2: you. ALS to respond to the scene, whichever one is available to respond, please.
0: Thank you. Dispatch, well, do you not have a driver?
1: Boomville has a driver available.
0: Thank you. They are requesting ALS to the scene. Officer 4 just left Lawville.
1: We can respond.
0: Rookie Bolo responding 1101. Officer 4, did you copy?
3: Officer 4 copies. Does Council Bill want us to stand down?
0: Officer 4, what is your location now?
3: We're still in the village, Waldo.
0: Constable Welch, what do you advise?

0: Both of them at this time, Boonville safety, do have a driver. They are Alter. You can disregard.
1: Alter 4 copies. We're going to be clear back in service.
0: Alter 4, back in service 1102.
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1: Send whoever's closer and check the availability of a helicopter.
0: From that Constable Will, I did invite Boonville to respond to the scene safety. They had a driver. I will check for air medical.
1: Zero copy.
2: Proof dispatch, turn to you.
0: Okay.
2: Some patient has left side leg paralysis, severe back pain. Can you advise whoever's coming for ALS to update them?

0: 应该是这么修。
1: Who's dispatched to Bolivar ambulance?

0: Coolmill to Lewis County.
1: Well, did you copy turn transmission to have a FEMA class to Coolmill? Because to the left side is like being in severe back pain.
0: Affirmative, we did copy and we are in route.
1: I think Coolmill was dispatched to have Coolmill or turn chief.
0: Repeat that.
1: Well, I was just trying to advise the scene status of the helicopter. Was it dispatched to turn chief or class to Coolmill?
2: Roger.
1: The advice the clearinghouse is checking weather with, it's going to be 714 out of Rome. Their ET would be 8 minutes plus left. They're going to call back and advise in just a minute. For now, I just gave them the fire hall address.
2: That's affirmative. Pass Coolmill fire.
1: I think we should hear back shortly.
2: Okay.
3: Q, Alpha 2 says that. Alpha 2 says 0.
1: Repeat, Q, yes, 0, on their way.
4: Just catch Alpha 4.
3: Just catch Alpha 4.
4: There's Alpha 8 to staff paramedic.
3: Repeat, Q, 0, 8 to 11, 0, 8.

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0: Just been clear of you now.
1: Repeat, 7123, 33, you are going to be closer. If you could head towards North Osceola Road, we've got the ambulance dispatched at this time. Still on the line with the caller.
2: Copy, I'm in route.
1: 1113.

0: which is 5944. It's back on fire. Four's on the scene.
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0: Boonville to Lewis County, we're on the scene.
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0: comfortable knowing what we're listening to.
1: Okay,
0: any updates on the helicopter?
1: I'm negative at this time. I will recontact.
0: Copy that, thank you.
2: T1, please.
0: Go ahead.
2: We're all set with the landing zone.
0: Copy, thank you.
1: Who's this back? Seville.
0: Seville, huh?
1: This is the line. 714, 710, and Murphy have all declined due to weather.
0: Copy that, thank you.
1: Thank you.

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0: 2-4-0, 20.

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1: Sure.
0: 31, did you copy air medical decline?
1: Yeah. I'm 407.
0: Oh, thank you.

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0: 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L34 is going to be announced to Rose County General.
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2: What's the ETA for law to come to the table?
1: Okay, oh. And then they patrol approximately 13 minutes out, 1-3.
2: Copy that.
1: 1-3.

0: Lewis, this is Pass Red Jim Rescue.
1: Yes, I have Red Jim.
0: Has Camden been dispatched and have they locked up?
1: Affirmative. They are just crossing the county line at this time.
0: Copy that.
1: 11:29.

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0: Lewis County, Camp Hazel.
1: Cooper John Camden.
0: Camp Hazel, just come across Lewis County. I want to give a frequency and do you have our favorites responding.
1: Cooper Camden, you're crossing the county line. We have Redfield. At this time, probably approximately 10 minutes out. Patient. Conscious and breathing. Those have his father on scene at this time. No Narcan.
0: Lewis County, Camp Hazel. My apologies. Could you repeat that? Our radio coverage is spotty.
1: Conscious, Camden. Redfield. Approximately 10 minutes out at this time. Law shortly, they're behind. The patient is conscious and breathing at this time. Father on scene.
2: Lewis dispatch, this is constable now. Run route 2, wind, Lunaria, last aboard.
1: Receive Constable Little Ambulance and route 2 wind with Bundo ALS on board 1132.
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0: Hey, DJ Bullet. We're on Monday. Come on, individual.
1: Hello,
0: Hey, we should try that transmission again. It was echoing back. Male is still alert and conscious, and is currently being checked out by EMS.
2: 3-6, 11:40.

0: 9-1-5.
1: 9-1-5.
0: 9-1-5, if you're not tight, can you respond out to the Super Barracks? I just tried calling out there. Both patrols are tight. I have a subject called from the outside phone. She needed advice on obtaining a restraining order. I'm not able to call her back on that line.
1: Just be advised, the female stated that she worked at Marshall's, however does not reside in the county. She is looking for advice on what she needs to do.
2: Copy.

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0: 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Transporting Qantas.
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0: Trinity, 311 Rose. Both units are going to be clear from the scene. We're going to be in Alpha SQ Lava on scene.
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0: 713, possible civil complaint, service in Fort Lyon, subject is just requesting phone contact.
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0: The caller who states she hit a mailbox with her pickup truck, no injuries and no damage to the vehicle. However, the owners are not there and she's unsure how to proceed.
1: Appreciate that,
0: you know. 13-6.

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1: 56, I'm over Dallas.
0: Receive, that's you.
1: 1320.

不是那个东西。This is X, Kiwi 2020 Rescue, have a request for you to respond. 5357, So Street, Village of Lavo, close across the outer cell or Cascade Ave. Reporting a 52-year-old female, conscious and alert, reporting difficulty breathing and chest pain, entering COPD and AFib. Repeating for Kiwi 2020 Rescue, please respond. 5357, So Street, Village of Lavo. 52-year-old female, conscious and alert, reporting chest pain, difficulty breathing, with a history of COPD and AFib.

dispatch all four, please. Dispatch all four. All four, four, paramedic. 3-2, all four, four, you're in route. 1334.

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0: Christmas. Can you see the title of the map? I can check this in 7.
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1: Sir, Atlantis.
0: Yeah, that's 31 Lincoln, attempt to serve.
1: Okay, 7-1-2-4-9.

turn fire. Well, it says turn fire. It has a commercial fire alarm. See 4264 East Road, turn. The Telco Central School. It's showing you an audible alarm at that location. Repeating for turn fire. Have a commercial fire alarm. I mean 4264 East Road, turn. The Telco Central School. Just showing audible alarm at the specific location.

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0: There's no turn, G5D, nothing's going, I have a key holder with me.
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1: 7-1-2-7-2
0: Let's go. Alarm.
1: Copy, I'm 12 almost to Bargo now. En route.
0: Okay.

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1: 2-3-1
0: to
1: you. 0-4-2-1. Sir, you can disregard for now. Be calling so straight. We're all set.
0: Please see you. Let me show us some service.
1: 3-4-2-21. We'll dispatch turn to you.
2: False activation, disregard all turn units, we'll be back full service.
1: Proceed turn, keep reporting false activation, disregard turn 1421. All turn seizures. Announcement for 10 pagers, disregard the call, not the call activation.

0: Request for a welfare check on the subject. The caller does not know where he is. He wants the officer to explain where it would be. He doesn't know the name of the street. He's currently at the entrance of Lavo Heights requesting to meet a patrol. Show them the text messages he has and where to go.
1: Copy, I'm en route to Lavo Heights.
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0: five 915. 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
2: Three one more, so I'll be clear up. You can relay that in terms.
1: Okay, portion of video. Three to three moves. What about over there? I'll now be in 3D 3-0. 3-6, 4-6, 3-6.

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1: 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That's off 717 will be out of 6411 East Martins, we're there.
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0: Canal, New York Bridge, King Boy Boy, 3276, KBB, 3276. 43330, this is 121.
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3306, 3306, 3306, 3306, 3306, 3306, 3306, 3306, 3306, 3306, 3306, 3306, 3306, 3306, 3306, 3306, 3306, 3306, 3306, 3306, 3306, 3306, 3306, 3306, 3306, 3306, 3306, 3306, 3306, 3306, 3306, 3306, 3306, 3306, 3306, 3306, 3306, 3306, 3306, 3306, 3306, 3306, 3306, 3306, 3306, 3306, 3306, 3306, 3306, 3306, 3306, 3306, 3306, 3306, 3306, 3306, 3306, 3306, 3306, 3306, 3306, 3306

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1: Okay, 15-3.

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Dispatch, search and rescue base. Respond 52 scene 5, Sunset Drive, Village of Wallowville. For reporting a 3-year-old female that will be in recent ankle replacement. Took Tramadol this morning at 8:30 a.m. At this time, her pupils are small. She's not responding correctly. A daughter did think that she was snoring. They were trying to rouse her. They're looking for search and rescue to respond. 5285 Sunset Drive, Village of Wallowville, have a 83-year-old female. They took Tramadol this morning at approximately 8:30 a.m. She's having some sort of episode with it. Has not been very alert all day. At this time, she's snoring and they're unable to wake her up.

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0: Okay, close to 3-3-1-7-1-1. Searching and search and rescue in the Sunset Drive Village of Wawa. I have a report of an 83-year-old female at that location. Questioning an ankle replacement on Thursday. Or is having a fracture of some sort of pain meds. The caller is possible agonal breathing at this time.
2: Seven one north and out. 3-1 north, 726 Beale Road.
3: I can be around necessary. I was in and out to SP Carthage to get a depot for BCI.
0: First flight.
1: Number 3-year-old, Dallas Road.
0: Action.
1: I'm just coming into the village. I can be in and out as well.
0: Action, Bell 1-2. 3-1, you can disregard that.
3: Proceeds. I'll be tied and that's a great end. Going with this.
0: Thank you.
1: Call me in route as well.
0: Action, 1644. Alpha 2 en route. Alpha 2 en route to the Sunset Drive. Complaint, correct?
4: Yes.
0: I do also have a patrol en route. It is the number.
4: 14 out to dialysis, and we are arriving on the scene.
0: 54 to dialysis, and I'm being 16
4: right now. Alpha 2 on scene at Sunset Drive.
0: 45.
4: Can you do an all call back to the base, please?
0: Dispatch, we're trying to get all calls. Over there. It is to backfill at base. Repeating, 4 to rescue all call. 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

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Repeating, just direct your call, second tone for back to elevate.

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1: No, sorry,
0: 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Are you calling Jefferson County in service?
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1: 17, Joker.

0: 32 almost. Negative results, okay, in that subject, and great, then I'll be clear back to service.
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0: dispatch, all for two.
1: Dispatch, all for
0: two. Two is out at Lewis County General.
1: Two, you're out at Lewis County General, so it's 222.

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1: Please clear that stop back to service.
0: Okay,

0: 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That subject's going to be coming to SQL level if you find your own thing to ask.
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0: 7054 was.
1: Okay.
0: I'll be in service on 3 and 4, car 11.
1: Can you tell me about 17-3?
0: There's 4 streets. This is Raven, Kirk 12.
1: Thank you, 17-3.

0: Lewis, dispatch Alpha 2.
1: Yes, I got you.
0: Alpha 2 is back to service.
1: Thank you, your name is 17,

0: 8336 for us.
1: First down.
0: You can take the previous field out of this unit. 2721 is going to be in service as a for traffic detail.
1: T-17.

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1: First time driver.
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0: Alpha Force, set up back in service.
1: Excuse me, Bravo Wagon 13,

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Popple waiting on a complaint call to Central.

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1: Oh, yeah, this is 3372 4756.

0: 3 to go north.
1: 3
0: to go. 3 to go. 3 to go. 3 to go. 3 to go. 3 to go. 3 to go. 3 to go. 3 to go. 3 to go. 3 to go. 3 to go. 3 to go. 3 to go. 3 to go. 3 to go. 3 to go. 3 to go. 3 to go. 3 to go. 3 to go. 3 to go. 3 to go. 3 to go. 3 to go. 3 to go. 3 to go. 3 to go. 3 to go. 3 to go. 3 to go. 3 to go. 3 to go. 3 to go. 3 to go. 3 to go. 3 to go. 3 to go. 3 to go. 3 to go. 3 to go. 3 to go. 3 to go. 3 to go. 3 to go. 3 to go. 3 to go. 3 to go. 3 to go. 3 to go. 3 to go. 3 to go. 3 to go. 3 to go. 3 to go. 3 to go. 3 to go. 3 to go. 3 to go. 3 to go. 3 to go. 3 to go. 3

0: Sure, just down to 1-1.
1: Sure.
0: 7-1-1, fraud complaint. So it was on number 40, she's having small contact. Jason is a couple fraud complaints that she wishes to speak to patrol about.
1: Copy.
0: 18-6.
1: 7-0-1-1, I'm on the service number 3.

0: Retrievals.
1: What's that?
0: Yeah. 3-3 Lewis, Hovian Service Post 452, and your taser equipped, 729.
1: 3-3, thank you.

0: 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I'm going to be tied on a relay 10 miles, my phone there.
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0: 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I'm going to be out of service for BLS Trans 4 from Lieutenant General to be out to Dollar General.
1: General, they're going to be out of service for Lieutenant General to Dollar General. Thank you.

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1: 905.
0: 905. Everybody's on the 750 4th South State, using a section of Water Street. There's also a female who lives at the apartment building. Saying that there's a certain subject that at the apartment building, apparently he's not supposed to be there. He's causing issues with people that are outside.

Hello.

0: 37, what's the other side there, passenger?
1: 21LLZ9221,
0: 26. What's the other number?
1: 36 is

0: 30 de los.
1: Can you look up and see when the inspection on this vehicle has occurred with MSR?

0: 3302, let's see who's out here.
1: 4-0.
0: Yeah, it was Frank Henry X-ray 2305, gonna be 26 and 12 days.
1: I think 20.